0: Thompson or Lifelink 4 ready to pick up from Osceola. We have 5 on board. We have about 1:40 on the fuel. Then over 2 regions should be 15 minutes. Low risk.
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0: 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Cleared as to add suspect, and we'll be heading over to that residence with 231.
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0: 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If you want to call utilities and let them know.
1: 10-4, thank you.
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0: 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Lightwing 12.
1: Calls ready to depart from Trail Lakes over to Park Rapids. Pre-sold on board. 2 hours, 10 minutes of fuel. ETE showing 17 minutes. Risk low and approved.
0: Lightwing 12, lifting to Trail Lakes over the Park Rapids. Airport, 3 Sol, 210 on the fuel, about 17 minutes on the flight. Risk low and approved. Ground is going to pick you guys up, and then I have info once you guys are in the air, 1924.

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1: 6748. 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
0: 10-4.
2: 1929. Lively 12 Night Crew. I have patient info for you when you're ready.
3: Good.
2: This is a 41-year-old male, a weight of 86 kilos, with stroke concerns. They did give TNK at 1813. Currently have no drips running, no isolation, no airway needs. He's coming out of the ED and going to Unit 5 Alpha at Sanford West.
3: Do we know if they're going to bring the patient to us at the airport, or are they going to take us into the hospital?
2: Ground will be bringing you into the hospital.
3: Got it. Thank you.
4: Four two three five six six three two three. Clear, just as mentioned, and she's going to be in apartment 306 of the Hyrule.
5: And four, that's coming back now on silent. You want to try it again?
4: There's two in there. I'll do B-Boy, 672-012-069-815.
5: And what apartment at the high rise?

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0: Can you add him as a complainant, please? Could you also run the 1028 of Sam Frank Sam 251?
1: Comes back to Catherine Amundsen on a white GMC Sierra.
0: Can you add the vehicle and then add the RO Catherine as suspect, please?
1: Catherine.

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Does Catherine have any red Chevy Equinoxes registered to her at all?

0: 1-410 for Sheena's.
1: Could you add that also, please?
2: St. John's, General Leveling 4, ready to pick up from Regency of 4 on 4. Hour 30 on the fuel head, no, 10 minutes. Low risk.
3: Leveling 4, Regency back to base. 4 souls, hour 30 on the fuel, 10 minutes on the flight, 1943.

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1: Lightwing 12, Night Crew, go ahead.
0: Right, thank you.
1: Tubby arrived at the hostel, 1951.

0: The only thing we had is we had a door light that we had to figure out for a little bit, but that was the only delay. Other than that, it was good.
1: Copy, Lightning 4, don't say back to base. I have nothing for debrief. I will note the delay for troubleshooting the door light. Time now 1953.

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0: units in the area of Northwest 15th Avenue and 1st Street. I got a female party on 911. A male party kicked her out of the car, hit her with the car, and is now kind of chasing her.
1: Everyone, I'm not close, but I can head that way.

0: right? She's running down 7th Street near the radio station between the lakes.
1: Jennifer. 3 to 18, I'll be heading that way also.
0: 10-4.

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0: 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I'm going to run down there and meet with her.
1: 10-4.
2: The unit's responding to the northwest side. The male party, I believe it's her father, kicked her out of the vehicle after a disagreement. As he was driving away, the door to the truck hit her. It's going to be a red truck, possibly a Ford in that area. They're just continuing to yell and scream at each other.
0: Dude, that's a lot.
3: Great, great endeavor.

0: 7212, copy. Have a good night.
1: 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I still got her on the phone.

0: 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Are you out with her? She said she sees you.
1: We'll both be out with her.
0: 10-4.
1: Is Dad's address in town?
0: I believe it's going to be Pennock.
1: Do we know, possibly know a vehicle?
0: Well, I ran a QMO on him. The only one we're able to find is a maroon Dodge pickup with current registration. He's got several vehicles listed to him.
1: Somewhere.

0: Sounds like a good. 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
1: 12 Venture, I got you in route to the airport, 2004.

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1: 7222, 2009. And 7222 just adds up. When you're set to go, I do have a ALS transfer, Centipede Rice, going to St. Cloud.
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2: 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At this time, we don't have a nurse. I'll give you a call.
3: 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We have 2 hours of fuel on board. Risk is low. We'll call weather green.

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2: Lights on the board, Lifeline 12 just lifted out of Park Rapids on their way to Fargo. Lifeline 7's currently red for weather. 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And Lifeline 1 and 4 are sharing a medic. Incom, you have Logan, Tim, and Tara. OCC is currently Phil and Ben, and then it will be Ben, Sam, and River on the overnight. Have a good night. 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
1: Return a phone call to Ariana. She needs to get some property from the Lakeview Inn where she was kicked out of earlier today. She was told that she couldn't go back there. However, she's claiming that she needs to get some medications out of the room if you give her a 21.
0: They were...

0: St. Cloud 26 40 cars for a motorist assist westbound I-94 mile marker 126 for a white Ram pickup with a U-Haul trailer. There's a flat tire on the U-Haul trailer. They're requesting lights right now.
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1: Hey, sir, we're showing about 8 minutes left. Sounds very far past. Here at Tampa Bluff.
2: Yes, sir, 8 minutes out. Pad has been secured for your arrival. 10 now, 2040.
1: Thank you.

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1: Lake Mc 12, landed safe, Fargo, Sanford, West, 2049.

St. Cloud 2670, cars for information on a driving complaint, was northbound on Highway 169, last seen going eastbound on County Road 19. Jeep, Chris crossing back and forth, putting on wrong blinkers. Again, information only at 2053.

0: Security, it's that club.
1: Security.
0: Let's flip around. Westbound 10 to northbound or eastbound 23. There's a semi blocking the ramp.
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0: That's a goal for three.
1: Three flight to go, 2108. And then three standby for a full partnership. Partner is finishing up in three.
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4: 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The vehicle did take exit 178. I'm sure which direction from there.

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0: 704 Southwest 13th Street. Kind of lost contact with my caller. He wanted the officers over to his mother-in-law's house for a welfare check. Sounds like he is there in a Kia Sorento. Sounds like he said a baby is crying, but nobody is answering the door. Party is a Nevada Priggy.
1: Network.
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0: Reach 3132-18, I got the caller back on the phone. Sister-in-law called a complainant from Hutch wanting him to go over to the mother's house there at that residence. Because one of the kids called her saying that they were fighting. They went over there, nobody's answering the door, and they can hear kids crying inside.
1: Three to any door.
0: Never.

0: to anyone sleeping, just for your information. 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
1: Ten four. 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

0: 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She said everything was fine and nobody was waiting outside. 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
1: 10-4.

0: to throw it into 18, my caller won't give me any information on his name because it's not required unless you guys want it when you get there.
1: Down. 10-4.
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0: 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He spelled Fields different on his Minnesota. Eligible, 45. Jaconia Lamont Fields, Jr., -29.
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0: 513, my crew come. Mercury, just wanted to give you an update. Litchfield is just waiting for St. Cloud to be ready to take the patient. So they'll give us a call back here shortly.
1: What is the patient?
0: Oh, my apologies. You would probably like to know that. It's a 79-year-old male, weight of 71 kilos, 71. He has a PE and right heart strain. Just running heparin and normal saline at the moment. No isolation precautions, no airway needs.

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2: Go ahead, proceed.
3: 3 pilot, just got off the phone with Litchfield ED. They advised that St. Cloud is not accepting this patient until 2330. So I'm going to switch this over to a scheduled request, and we'll re-tone you at 11 for weather checks, if you're good with that.
2: That's good. Copy for 3. We'll plan for 11.
3: Do you want us to redrop tones, or are you going to set an alarm?
2: We'll just plan for 11 o'clock takeoff.
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0: 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Thank you.
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0: flight 13, you can show us lifting Wilbur. En route Litchfield, we got 3POB. Currently looking at about 2 hours and 5 on the fuel. Risk is load approved and be about 11 minutes en route.
1: Lifting 3 lifting for Litchfield, 2 hours, 5 minutes on the fuel, risk low, 11 minutes on the flight time. We are calling to get the pad secured now. 2300.

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0: 3000 2nd Ave Northwest. My complainant said that her ex-boyfriend has made comments how he wants to kill himself. He sent pictures of pocket knives and a chainsaw. She has concerns about him. She hasn't heard from him in 20 minutes or so.
1: Never.

0: St. Cloud 2670 cars for a driving complaint with a follower westbound Highway 10 from mile marker 207 for four vehicles driving erratically. Pickup truck, blue pickup, red pickup, and a blue sedan. Blue sedan's 28 is Tom Henry William 517, Minnesota plates, varying speeds and holding up the left lane.
1: Followed, copy the driving complaint out of the area on the north side locals.
0: 2304.
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1: T31, did the complainant call in on one of the numbers on the ICR?
0: My A94 number. I'm mobile.
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0: 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And 7423, we're going to be taking the ALS routine transfer out of Rice Memorial off their floor, 2631, going to Evan with question.
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1: 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I have a nurse that I need to still drop off, and we have a crew change at midnight. Can we put this on hold for a little while?
0: I apologize, I wasn't aware. I'll take you off of...
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0: 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She said it's the side that faces the front doors. The big truck has its parking lights on.
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0: Sounds like the vehicle in question left prior to our arrival. Units are going to the
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0: 2640 cars for information on a driving complaint eastbound I-94 from mile marker 124 for a semi with a flatbed. It's all over the road, crossing Southern Fog, has a maroon colored cab, last seen passing mile marker 126. Information only at 47 minutes.
1: 393-600.
0: 47 minutes.

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0: St. Cloud 2640, cars for a driving complaint with a follower eastbound I-94 from mile marker 133 on a red truck with a flatbed. Almost slammed into the barrier and has almost run people off the road, crossing center and fog lines. We do have the RP right behind the caller.
1: 393 is the same semi.

0: the state 393. I'm unsure. I don't have a plate on either. More than likely, it's the same, though.
1: 10-4, I'm coming from the 132, and I'm going to try to catch up to him.
0: Copy.

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0: 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I met two in the construction. One had cargo, one didn't.
1: Copy.

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1: Edward.

0: And Lifelink 3 pilot, just so you know, your last transmission was broken.
1: I was just checking weather. They have no destination as of yet. That's kind of an issue, but if they're planning for St. Cloud, it's supposed to drop IFR within about 3 hours here, so we could do it to St. Cloud, but we'd have to make sure we know where we're going.
0: Copy that. So it would be a go to St. Cloud at this moment. But any delays may cause a weather reconsideration, is what I heard.
1: That's affirmed. So you can show us a go.
0: Copy that. 2 feet, Matt.
2: St. Cloud SC-393, she RP is currently 1 mile from the Freeport exit.
1: You haven't put their hazards on.
2: Copy.
1: Can you ask him if it's the vehicle behind him?
2: That's affirmative. They are directly behind her, and she has her hazards on now.
1: Cover.

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1: 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SV-393, RP thinks that you're directly behind the correct semi.
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2: Three med crew, I have info when you're ready.
1: Go ahead.
2: It's a 39-year-old male, weight of 86 kilos. He's in cardiac arrest. Currently have fentanyl, prop, Presidex, and normal saline. No isolation. He's intubated on a ventilator, and he is on the unit. Look at the room numbers. Coming out of room 2926. And then they're working on getting acceptance at St. Claude.

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1: Five.
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1: Copy.

0: lifelink 3 controls. Lifelink Wilmer, en route, Wilmer. I got 3 POV, currently looking at 2 hours, it's 20 on the fuel. Risk is low and approved, and it'll be about 5 minutes en route over there.
1: Lifelink 3 from Wilmer Base to Wilmer Hospital, 3 souls, 220 on the fuel, about 5 minutes on the flight time, risk low and approved, time now 110.

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1: Okay, give me one second.

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1: Copy. There was one before that. I think they might have been merged.
0: Correction, 44 minutes.
1: Copy. Thank you.

0: Street, just lifting Wilmer back to Wilmer Airport. No patient contact DOA. We're going to bypass you over wreck the cart.
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0: 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Nothing on our end for the debrief.
1: Wi-Fi 3, safe on the carts, nothing for debrief for this one. I did have a flight request come in at the scene request near Cold Springs. Again, scene request Cold Springs, 52 degrees by 34 nautical miles. It was a weather turned on by North Air Care out of Princeton and Brainerd, if you could check that.

0: 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I don't think we can get that one done before it gets socked in.
1: Copy 3, no go for the incoming fog. 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

0: There's any county units on the southwest part of the county counter. 542nd Avenue, have a report of a car fire. I'll be Paige and Raymond.
1: 3363, I'll head that way.
0: I respond to County Road 542nd Avenue Southwest. County Road 542nd Avenue Southwest for a car fire. Time is 2:11.

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0: 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It'll be Cashwise Foods, 1300 Fifth Street Southeast, by their doors and close to the liquor side. There's a white female with black shorts and a black hoodie that continues to pace back and forth in front of their store. She's barefoot. 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They want her checked on and want her to move along.
1: Denver.

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2: 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She took off walking to the east. 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
1: Ever.

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1: We're all 10-8. This thing's going to sit on the roadside for a little bit. He's making some arrangements to get it pulled out of here.
0: Sorry.

Carolina Ambulance responded to Glen Oaks Care Center, 100 Glen Oaks Drive, room 115, for a patient there with pain in abdomen, back, needs to be evaluated at the ER. Time is 4:14.

St. Cloud Traffic 70 cars for a stall vehicle. 9 at southbound County Road 45. It's going to be just south of the Rum River Bridge. It's a darker colored Audi blocking the left lane, hazards on that are not very bright.

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2: 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You're 10-8 for shift.
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0: 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Was it calling you to Motel?

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0: 10-4. What? I got booking on the phone. They evidently you brought a cell phone down there, but they don't remember who it's for.
1: Able, Villanueva.
0: 10-4.

0: Nikola 2670 car is for a stall. Not blocking, but on the median shoulder. It's a great Ford Edge, eastbound 10 at the 201 west of Big Lake. Says she does have help in her out, but 45-minute ETA. Some type of mechanical issue.
1: Here's up, Nate.
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0: Today.
1: 6:58, good morning. My 630 car is informational, I never have a complaint. Eastbound 10 from the 188 and a white Subaru, partial plate of Zebra William Edward 265, crossing center and Fong. Eastbound 10 from the 188, information time at 658.

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0: This vehicle took a turn onto County Road 11, heading to Monticello. Can you advise counties if there's anyone in the area?

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0: 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It'll be a TV. All four tires up?
1: Confirm.

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0: 10-8, I'll be road coverage for the day.
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0: Copy.

0: Wilmer Cruz, need one of you for a routine discharge out of Painesville off the floor going to Glen Oaks in New London. Ready now.
1: 211.
0: Be at 7:45.

0: Granite 7 to Wilmer 2.
1: Wilmer 2's gone. He's got meetings for the day. Can I help you? This is Wilmer 1. You looking for oil?
0: I was just, we were in there late last night, or yesterday afternoon, Jed, and that tank is actually ran empty. I was just making sure he was aware of that.
1: Good to know. I'll pass the word along and appreciate the info.
0: We give that slip to Tate and he was going to give it in the inventory. I was just making double checking that everybody knew the tank was empty.
1: Sounds good. How much did you end up getting?
0: I took 500 gallons, but it showed there was 750 before I started, but the tank ran empty at 500 gallons.
1: All right. Appreciate it. Thanks for the info.
0: Have a good day, Justin.

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the 2610 Cars Information Holding and Driving Complaint. Eastbound 94 from the 179, just east of Clearwater. You know, white Subaru SUV, plate tip Zebra William Edward 305, I believe it's the same one from earlier, still crossing Center and Fog. Last seen eastbound 94 from the 179 information time at 757.

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1: Hi, copy. Is that Flora still flying?
0: Negative, but I just saw her go by the 183. It's got front end damage on the passenger side bumper.
1: 10-4, I'll be clear traffic here in a couple minutes.

0: 85, mile marker 186. 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
1: Pivot should be a half mile from here. I'm about a half mile away, I should see it from here.

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1: F4 804.

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1: He's got a code 3, Wilmer Township, 1550 First Street North. That's a good one.
0: 3212 copies.
1: 806.
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3: 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She's just got some questions about an incident that might have happened last night with her son. She actually requested to speak to 3220, your trainer, today.
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2: 10-4, thank you. 293 to 145. 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

0: 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Phone test and crew check-in.
1: Pilot 1413, 356 Lima Lima, 220 in the gas tank. Risk will be low. Weather should be green today.
0: 3 copy 2014 2003. And 1413 and 356, 220 is your low risk and weather will be green. Got everybody home at base. In the comm center, you've got Melissa and Jordan. OSCC is Michael. Can you guys have a good day?

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0: California license plate, Ein Victor Queen Nora, 806, 30th Street, Thornton Avenue.
1: 816.
0: I'm not sure what this guy's doing, but he's stopped and went about four times now.
1: 10. Any other inns close? County Road 5 and Gordon.
2: 220. I can head that way.

0: 3-15 status.
1: 10-2.
0: Any other stat though?
1: Yeah, 10-4.
0: 8-17.

0: St. Cloud 2670, cars information only to drive a complaint. Northbound Highway 101 from Highway 10, black Ford F-350, no plates, dark out window, crossing center fog onto the shoulder. Northbound Highway 101 from Highway 10, information time at 819.
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0: 20.

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1: Right.
0: California is valid. Not on file, Minnesota, not in local, no 29.
1: Yeah.
0: 8:21.

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1: 10:22.
2: 2:15, can you change the last three of the license plate to 803?
1: That's what I'm showing on this end, 803.
2: Yeah, sorry, 806.
1: 10.

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1: Speed 586, fine.
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0: 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What's up?
1: I was just looking for you guys. I was going to have you do something, but we went to Plan B instead.
0: Yeah, okay then.

0: Starfleet 3 flight request, Benson Hospital to St. Cloud. 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

0: 145, thank God. 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
1: Copy.

0: 2630 Kearns for stall blocking. Be northbound 23 at County Road 25. It's a Ford Explorer blocking the turn lane. Owner's working on their own tow.
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3: P27, I see a recall.
1: Unit on
3: 3 to 27 ICR recall. I gave him.
1: Good.
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1: 10.

0: 3 to 27.
1: All right.
0: Okay, one more. All right, Sierra recall back at event when you're ready.
1: Go ahead.
0: 260-122-67.
1: Ten four. And I just saw my message from 5 minutes ago. Was that the one that my partner did for you, the 12170?
0: Yeah, that one's done. Just this one, though.
1: 10-4. You should have it.
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0: Party looking for a property exchange on 77th Avenue. 51-1021, the female party. A52.
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1: 10,

0: Gina, try again.
1: Three to fifteen. Mary Zero Tom 764 Gordon Avenue and 17th Street Northwest.
0: Three and 853.

0: there a county unit 1019 or close that can speak to a party in the front lobby about some crim damage?
1: 348 would be about 15, 20 minutes for me to get there.
0: 10-4 is a member of the Eagle Lake Association board or whatever. They have some graffiti on the kind of a park area they have in the southwest corner of Eagle Lake. He's in our lobby. He's got some pictures and stuff and wants to talk to somebody about.
1: 10-4.
0: 8-54.

0: 348.
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1: Perfect.

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1: 7211.
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0: Can you create a permit policy of ICR for 367 and I? Address is 9197 45th Ave Northwest. And it's Marcus Movers. And then can we also get a candy channel?
1: 10-4. You can use candy 9.
0: That works.
1: Did you say 45th Avenue Northwest?
0: Sorry, I was changing channels tonight.
1: Give me that address one more time. I apologize.
0: Nine one nine seven 45th Ave Northwest.

0: copy. I've been doing this since you were in diapers.
1: You're right. I'll let you make the call from now on.
0: Negative.

0: think I'll have to available CBI unit to give a Meeker County officer a phone call.
1: Anyone?
2: Have a

take left 26, 10 cars information on a driving complaint. Eastbound Highway 12 from Cocado on a white Jeep. Possible plate of Tom Lincoln Victor 139 crossing center and fog. Eastbound Highway 12 from Cocado. Information time at 9:45.

0: 323.
1: David William Henry, 732. I'll be 9th Street Southwest and 19th Avenue.
0: 1038, 938.
1: I apologize, correction. Wilmer Avenue.

0: 19, am I seeing person?
1: Good.
0: 2209 6th Avenue Southeast for a female that's taken off on foot, black or blue tank top, PJ pants, unknown direction.
1: 10-4, it's the time delay.
0: 5 minutes.

0: 3:30. What meeting today?
1: 10, sir. 3:19.
2: Go ahead.
1: I have a social worker on the phone who overheard possibly us staring out this missing. Would you be willing to talk to her about some options if she's located quick?
0: You have her on the phone right now, you say?
1: 10 Friday.
0: Score yourself.

attention, you'll want an ambulance. Like, they're real responders. 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

0: Who did ring?
1: Are you tied up on a call right now?
0: Nope, just cleared.
1: We got a couple complaints into Public Works about Country Club Drive. The first one is right at Country Club and 15th. There's some construction going on at a house, and apparently there's barely room for traffic to get by, and they're concerned about the traffic that comes up to 15th. And the other complaint is at the west end of Country Club. Apparently there's a big semi with a side dump trailer that's been parking there. Are you able to look into both of those?
0: Yeah, I'll head over there right now.
1: Thank you, sir. I have not had an ICR created.
0: Copy. I can contact dispatch once I get up there.
1: Thank you. We're clear.
2: And Brooks and Rose at 10 o'clock. They're going to be pulled off to the side of the road. They're going to be in a black Impala. 43-year-old female having a panic attack. Sounds like she just found out that brother-in-law passed away.

0: I think I'm going to have these two rigs maybe pull into that business there and turn around. We got a sign. Well, I don't think I make it. I'll check.
1: I think they can get around if they just get over far enough. It's wider. But you're the one calling the shots.
0: Yeah, I just heard them talk on the radio. They'll be able to get by the semis on the county one.
1: Got it.
0: Back. Diaper boy.

0: 6550 to dispatch. We'll be en route.
1: Denver, en route at 1002. We're responding to a 43-year-old female party having a panic attack. She just found out that her brother-in-law passed away. She's been having increased panic attacks lately. Currently, she'll be in a black Impala pulled over in the northbound lanes on Highway 23.

0: 3102. Down at 15th and Wilmer with a truck that's parked on the wrong side of the road. It looks like a new vehicle, no plates. I'll see if I can get a VIN or something for you here in a second.
1: East or west?
0: Sorry, southwest.
1: Jennifer.

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1: 10-4, if you can add that to the ICR, please.
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0: Our missing is turned up at the grandparents, 709 17th Street Southeast. States that she told them that the foster mother has possibly abused her. Sounds like she's got some marks on her. If you could swing over there.
1: There.
0: I put the address in the notes for now.
1: There.
0: Three 102.
2: Made contact with the RO. He'll move the truck. I'll be 10-8.
0: 10-4.

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0: 15, that's the channel for Wilmer Fest.
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2: 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So everything should be good. She's off on my view.
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0: And I'll post at 116. Are you in front of the shed or not?
1: I'm directly in front of it.
0: Okay. 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

0: 3215. I'm not finding anything.
1: Ten for 45. My number's for him.
0: Go ahead.
1: George, 337051613013. That was passenger.
0: Jennifer.
2: Three 315 coming.
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0: 3 to list 5.
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0: Logan, I'm going to head down 22 and then I'll come back up R4 for you guys.

0: driver of the shed said he can get by cars on this road, no problem. So, FYI.
1: Denver, yeah, you can just stay behind him then.
0: Tower.

0: is Fargo showing a little bit of improvement. I'm looking scattered on my end, but having connection issues.
1: Yeah, the reporting scattered 600, so they are VFR, and we'll probably go clear skies here shortly, just looking at the satellite.
0: Copy that. If anything changes, let me know. Thanks.

0: 34, they called on the radio and said, we can give them about 10 minutes to drop that one, pick up the other one.
1: Copy.

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0: At the high rise, female party was banging on caller's door, yelling in the hallway. Sounds like management is advised, and they might have some camera footage of it also. Do you want to start with a 1021 to the complainant desk or the mobile number? Time is 10:33.
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1: Go ahead, Pulse.
0: 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Four souls, hour 50 on the gas. About 23 minutes over Sample West.
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0: Perfect. We're clear.

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0: 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Mileage is 90252.
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0: 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We're arriving at Thamesville ER.
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0: Thomas Laska, L-A-S-K-A, 484. Just as mentioned, please.
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1: I don't know.
2: Go ahead.
0: You get up there, otherwise I'm outside if you need another hand.
2: Yeah, we're okay for right now. She was flipping tables, so we're talking to her again.
0: I'll step out then.
3: Out to you if he wanted you to call back one more time. He said he promised he'd answer.
2: Okay, Mark.
0: To 27, I'll be able to high res.
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1: Can I get a suspicious person ICR? Vocational be Apple Tree Square. And I have a first and last name for the caller. Should be in local.
0: Jennifer, go ahead.
1: Last name is Warren, and first is Dion.

0: 108, I'm not seeing them showing up in local. Dion Warren, you said?
1: 10-4. Couldn't confirm. I'm having computer problems. It keeps dropping mobile.
0: Sorry, I found him here.
1: Whenever you're done with it, you can just clear me from it too, please.

0: T20.
1: 3-220.
0: Do you mind having an ambulance come to the scene? Let them know that we are in the back of the high rise. Just to check her out. I don't know how well it's going to go, but if you can just have them come this way.
1: 10-4. Routine or emergent, and what are we checking her out for? They're going to ask.
0: Routine is fine, and it's going to be mental health eval at first, but we might be bringing her in ourselves if she's not going to cooperate with ambulance.
1: 10-4. And are you guys all back to the high rise?
0: Yeah, 10-4. If they want to park just to the west of the Gorton Avenue extension, that's, they'll see us.
1: Perfect. Parker's on the phone with them now.
2: Thank you.

0: 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We're clear of Painesville and headed back to New London.
1: 10-4, you're clear of Painesville at 1105.

10 clock 26, 10 cars, information on driving complaint, going to be westbound Interstate 94 from mile marker 183 for a Wilkins Transport dump truck, white cab with a white trailer, unknown 28. Dump truck almost sideswiped multiple vehicles and crossing center and fog. Again, that's going to be westbound Interstate 94 from mile marker 183, information on 1107.

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1: Go ahead.
0: What is her plan? I saw her walking away.
1: We don't know for sure, but we're going to stop her.
0: Devil. Yeah, I think we're probably going to have enough to place her on a hold with the statements that she was making with us and just the reoccurring issues that we're having with her.

0: 220. If there's other units, we're fighting with one.
1: 10-4. Fighting with one at 1110.
2: 19.
3: 29.
4: 14.
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2: Do they still need units on the ransom?
1: Denver, all units can slow down. All responding units can slow down. They're 10-15.
4: Two 14, same.
1: Denver.
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1: 10-4.

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0: Do you want to just advise ambulance that they can probably cancel? We'll be bringing her in ourselves.
1: Never.

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1: Okay, I'm on 7254, Wilmer Dispatch, we're copy direct.
2: Denver, 11-12.
1: Okay. 7215, canceled while en route. PD took her into custody and they're transporting.

0: 220.
1: 3, 220.
0: Do you mind contacting Rice, letting them know that we're en route here? Sorry, that train decided to blow its horn, but if you can let Rice know that we are going to be en route here shortly, and she's going to be placed on a hold.
1: Ten

0: 214, I'll be Tank from the Property Exchange. The Peyton half will be calling in later when the items are packed up and I can go over and assist with the exchange then.
1: That works.

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0: 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Are you available?
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0: confirmed, don't say it's back at base. 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
1: Capital, don't say it's back at base. 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
1: I dropped the Painesville discharge on you. 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
0: Copy. You won't turn around.
1: 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Thank you.

255 or 53 on 8. 3253, go ahead. Where are you guys at right now? 6th and Litch. Doing what?

0: 53, or what are you guys doing down there?
1: Setting up the barricades.
0: Finish that. 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

0: 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Highway 169, County Road 74, and mile marker 166. 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
2: Speed 10-6 crash, we'll be blocking the left lane, northbound, 169.
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0: 600, so like 211 at this connection.
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1: 8, sounds like you guys might be a little sooner than they anticipated. They told me to let you know that there are some bounce houses that they're working on taking down right now, so if you see them up, they are working on taking them down. But Caitlin's on scene, so she should be there. And if you need anything further, just let me know. But I said it just might be a minute before people start kind of gathering towards you.
2: Okay, Roger. Appreciate that. We're still just going to get out of the Brainerd area. It's getting crazy with a lot of traffic around here, so if we have to, we'll delay on the airport proper as they get the bounce houses taken down.
1: Copy that.

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1: Hotel Control.
0: Arrived at Prairie Lakes, ending miles here is 90257.
2: If you could let Public Works know, there's a on the sidewalk in front of 333 5th Street Southwest, there's a metal cover to access the sewer utilities. It's got it broken and sticking up and bent. I can't get it back in place, but it's a hazard they're probably going to want to address sooner than later.
0: Yeah.

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0: 9 GC close. Both northbound lanes are clear.
1: 1230.
2: Six on it, 7211, clear, we turn back to warmer.
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0: See the driving complaint on the dashboard, East 94, County 19. You can close that out. I think I just passed the SUV on the shoulder, changing out a tire.
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0: 526-30 cars for a 1052 rollover. Highway 15 and 135th Street. It's going to be just north of Kimball. One vehicle rolled. Fire, medical, and deputy are en route. Unknown of blocking.
1: Right.
0: 12:45.

0: Thompson Electric, sir.
1: Go ahead, 7.
0: Yes, buddy. Three souls to us, and there's no risk for flying time of about 45 minutes for Grammary.
1: 7, you're off of three souls, 2 ton of fuel. Risk is low, 45 minutes, you're at 1247.

Pinkle out of the units, responding to the crash north of Kimball. Deputies on scene, one person needs extrication, it is blocking.

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0: 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I'll head to that crash too until the beat cars can get there.
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0: 563, did you copy?
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0: 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But what number did she call in on?
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0: Thank you.
2: Only three tows, and one's going to be for a commercial vehicle, larger truck, not a semi-truck, but a larger truck.
3: Therefore, is one still on its side, or are they all up on the roadway?
2: No, there's no vehicle that's rolled over here.
3: 10-4, and they're all up on the roadway, or is any of them in the ditch?
2: They're all on the roadway.
3: 10-4.

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1: Sounds good.

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0: I have a vendor over here on 5th and Trot. 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
1: I'm not sure where all the vendors are going, so just send them in and he'll have to figure it out.
0: Have a good day, Gio.

0: 255 to 256, where do you want vendors to go? / come in from?
1: You can let them in wherever they're at, and then just have them come down to 4th and tell them to get out and come talk to someone who's actually in charge of the event.

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0: 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Got three souls on board. 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
0: Any tows for the block party, we'll just keep them all on the same ICR. 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Otherwise, I really don't care if you just stack them all on the block party ICR too.
1: Okay, that's where they're going.

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1: I'm going to be 5th in Litchfield.
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0: Kyle, more than 1987. It's going to be valid. Custody, David. Looks like he has a speeding ticket in 2024. And clear.
1: Thanks. Head of driver.
0: Whatever.

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0: Vehicle we called the tow on just drove out. If you could keep Ed's coming to from the Somali connection on Litchfield Avenue for Lincoln Charles Tom 592. It's a black Pacifica.
1: That works.
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0: Can you mark in the notes that that last 28 Lincoln Charlestown 592 Black Pacifica, that one is being claimed by the owner as well?
1: Cancel it then, or are they aware?
0: They're sticking around in the area. I talked to the driver.
1: Cancel.

0: 308.
1: Can you check if we have a graffiti ICR for, it's 518 Litchfield Avenue Southwest. Looks like some more of Mohammed Jama's ramblings.
0: Stand by.

0: Oh, no, it doesn't look like it. 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
1: 10-4. Yeah, it's the 518. It's the African Development Center of Minnesota.

0: probably wouldn't hurt to have a patrol unit if there's one available to come and handle it now too. Just otherwise, it might get sat on for several days.
1: 2:14, I can just head over there and take it.
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2: Is that how we get
1: out? Have a good day, 1500. No, verbal argument. She's tried calling 911, then he ripped the phone out of her hand, blocking her to do that. She then, he was refusing to get out of the vehicle. Sounds like she tried to go to the police station. He grabbed the wheel and switched the vehicle out of a different gear. He's currently at 16th in Minnesota, and she's at that address.
2: Currently out on a lobby call and assigned someone else.
3: Units responding over to the 16th Street area. I spoke with the male party who claims that the female was having a manic episode and he was trying to get her to not crash the car. He is currently in the area of 16th and Minnesota walking, hoodie and shorts.
2: 214, I'll head that way.
3: 10.
4: The law approved.

Attention, New London Ambulance and Lake Zero Road responders, respond to 1799 Northeast Colfax Road. 1799 Northeast Colfax Road for a 40-year-old that's having a seizure. First page, 1502.

0: 24, he'll be in the area. What direction was he traveling?
1: I'm on with the female priest, so it sounds like he may have come up to talk to her. I can hear him in the background.
0: Give her

Detroit 2940 cars information. A driving complaint going to be eastbound on Highway 34 from mile marker 65 for a black sedan. Minnesota plate given. Robert Adam Lincoln Lincoln yellow. Charles Adam Robert. Vehicles traveling at a high rate of speed. Again, that's going to be eastbound on Highway 34 from mile marker 65. Information at 1504. You know, for...

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1: Five.
0: You guys have a deputy responding to that medical on Colfax Road?
1: Negative. Can you be started?

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1: 6550-10-4, you are en route. The address is 1799 Northeast Colfax Road, south side of that road. For a 40-year-old male, found out he has a brain tumor, was seizing, is breathing. Evidently, he is inside a vehicle, but at that property.
0: Sounds good. Thank you.
1: 10-4-1508.
2: That medical on Colfax Road in Candiahoy County, I guess Belgrade Rescue is just going. Is that okay? Copy.

0: Lifelink 3. Scene request in the lakes. Heading is 204 degrees by 63.4 nautical. 204 degrees by 63.4.
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0: 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And for the MedCariv limited info when you're ready.
2: Good.
0: 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We'll try to get you further and a ground contact as well.

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2: Looks like there's four people on the wait and balance. Can I take one of those out of there?
3: I took out the aft one. Obviously, I haven't gotten it yet. Remove the aft person.
2: Copy that. 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I'll get this approved. Thanks. Lifeline 3 from COM, you can stand down or not needed.
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0: 5-10 minutes out, adult male, sitting on new charges, super aggravated, we'll need some

0: 214-4. At least $3,000 to $4,000 in damage to fix that door, so need to go down and get an actual estimate, but they'll draw up a real estimate of what it would cost to fix, but door replacement, and then if you bent the frame that the door is connected to, it only goes up from there.
1: Okay, I appreciate it.

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1: 6550?
0: 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They're going to just go drive up to St. Cloud themselves.
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0: Lifeline
1: gate. Rosicomp Lifeline gate is departing Rainer Base for Aiken. I got 3 souls on board. 1 hour, 55 minutes of fuel. Estimated time in or out approximately 15 minutes, and the risk assessment is well approved.
0: Lifeline gate, I have you listing 3 souls heading to Aiken, hour 55 on the fuel, 15 minutes.

0: 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Is there something we can relay to your pilot?
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4: Tesla 12, have you lifting Three Souls? 2 10 of the fuel, 15 minutes en route to Fergus Falls.

0: 214, are you able to print a copy of the warrant down to jail?
1: Warrant, I print the hit confirmations down there.
0: Okay, Marley,

New London ambulance, Lakeside Road responders respond to Central Care, New London, 600 Peterson Parkway. 86-year-old female with low hemoglobin and kidney issues. 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Time of page 1542.

0: 33-51. And you have an address of 838 Northeast County Road 9. It's got on video. Somebody came last night and dumped a bunch of garbage and scrap metal onto a property he owns.
1: 10-4.
0: 15-43.

0: Reporting. 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

0: 6550 to dispatch. 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
0: I'm up to your highest obstacle is 1729. It's south of Litchfield there.
1: Check here.
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3: Street 219.
2: On that, I hear that 14 is still assigned to you. Can you add Denise Guevara from local, just as mentioned?
3: So far. William Sam 511, traveling 80 to 85 miles per hour, weaving in and out of traffic. Info at 1555.
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1: 6:39.
0: Tonight, good afternoon.
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1: 183.
0: Hey, good afternoon.
1: Good afternoon, 1559. Good, 1559.
0: GPD to make sure.
1: 1559. Highway 12 and 171st Avenue, northwest, just east of Elk River. Passenger car versus a tri-cab vehicle.
0: 401. What was the location of the crash?
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Westbound I-90 from Outpost 100, a green Cascadia semi with a flatbed is dragging the tarp. Information at 1603.

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2: 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Have a good night.
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0: Cloudtown 630 car has since won a driving complaint eastbound Highway 10 from mile marker 172 approaching the split looking for a black Ford pickup, unknown 28, crossing center and fog. Does have the bigger flared out wheels, jacked up truck eastbound Highway 10 from the 172, information 1606.
1: 393.

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0: 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Three on board. 215 in the gas tank. Risk low. We're approved. 20 minutes per hour.
1: Copy 3, you're off at 3 Sol, 250 on the field, risk is low improved. You'll be headed to the PR, be talking to Howard Lake Fire and FTAC 8.
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1: Com 158 is lifting from Aiken en route to St. Cloud Hospital. We got four souls on board. We got 1 hour and 45 minutes of fuel. Estimated time en route is 32 minutes. Reassessment on approach.
0: HR for St. Cloud 4 on board, hour 45 in the field, 32 minutes, route risk is low improvement, 1611.

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0: At a Chrysalis house, 1467 Grace Avenue Southwest. They have a client there who was upset that she doesn't have any money for cigarettes, is threatening to leave the house, and said that she's going to do something crazy if she doesn't get money for cigarettes. They'd like some assistance.
1: Send for her.
0: Bedroom at the house, and I believe there's two staff members there.
2: Again, unit transfer, no time.
0: 9-16-14.

0: Dispatch, this is Ranger Guevara from Sibley.
1: Go ahead.
0: I can hear for the day, 10-8.
1: 10-8, 16-16, good morning.
0: 10-4-1.
1: Three
2: 219 theft. 19, I'm just assigned a public assist.
1: 10-4, 3215 theft.
3: Do you have anything you can send that theft out to me?
1: The block 25 loss, 103 3rd Street, Southwest. Apartment 320, taking a theft of a bike from their underground parking garage. She already reported it to her management there also.
4: Three 227. Good. 2 South at 1019. Speak with a party up in the front lobby. It's gonna be 3236's case, but they're having problems with the insurance company and they just have some questions. And the case number's gonna be 5214 up this year.
5: Take that lobby call.

0: you enter me the phone number for the complainant?
1: And Delta Bravo 202, please.
2: Three to 15, you can actually 1022. Management moved your bike, it's not stolen.
0: Thank you.
2: 1026.

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0: 3215 3227 shoplifting.
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0: That's Speedway. They had a mail party take off on foot that stole some Starburst and a blue drink. He was warned by staff multiple times. Now they would like him trespassed. He has left southbound towards McDonald's. His hair's half shaved, half not. Black and gray with gold lettering shirt and gray sweatpants.
1: Never. Never.
0: 1631.

0: 219. I think this client's first name is Cheyenne. Can you check local and see if anything matches that?
1: Denver.

complaint on a little speed bike. Driving back and forth, high rate of speed, 513 Northwest 9th Street. Lives about 2 houses south of that address. Driving at a high rate of speed up and down the street. Tend to locate little speed bike, black with green on it. Time is 16:34.

0: We want an ambulance, Spicer first responders. Respond to 332 Lake Avenue South in Spicer. 332 Lake Avenue South in Spicer for a 64-year-old female who's had a fall. She's a cut on her chin and possibly a broken arm. She's on the ground still, kind of half in the door, half outside the door in the rear of the house. Time of page 1636.
1: I'm in route. 10-4,
0: you're also now 1636.
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0: 10-4, at 1636.
3: And over, just like coming to Monty. You want to figure out what they got going on with that?
4: How people do?

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1: Three, 215. Your case number is going to be 678367. 83.
0: Thank you.

0: if you could add Muhammad John as a suspect, I'll be clear from there. He did steal a couple items. If anybody sees them, we can pop out with them and cite them.
1: Never. And is he trespassed, or are we waiting on that?
0: Yeah, we'll have to wait on that. We've got to find him first, and they got to come up with the paperwork.
1: Never.

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0: St. Cloud 2640 Cars, Cars in Long Prairie, and phone and driving complaint westbound Highway 27 from the Morrison Todd County line, looking for a Ram pickup, golden color, Minnesota plate given 409, Paul Robert 1, varying speeds. RP seems distracted, looking down a lot and swerving over center and fog, westbound Highway 27 from 325th at 1658.
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1: 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I can double check, but I believe the RP.

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0: 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Apologies, it was a Sussex vehicle that turned off southbound onto 326.
1: 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Can you attend that?
0: Apologies. I just talked to Metro. It was a suspect vehicle that had turned off southbound onto 325th.
1: Copy. Thank you.

0: 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We're clear of the scene and headed to Rice.
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0: What is that? Five. Go ahead. When you get there, she said they're parked next to the, it's like an old Schwann's truck. It'll be the vendor right next to them.
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0: I received a call from jail. If you could swing down there and pick up some property that's not allowed in jail. 17:10.

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0: Okay, thank you. 1725.

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1: Speed 330.
0: Could we get a tow starter for the truck in our event?
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0: 673, St. Cloud. On 210 in pursuit with a red SUV. I don't have the plate yet. Speed. Appeared to have one occupant in the vehicle. Over road.
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0: 325, what are you logged in there?
1: Bomb County Road 101.
0: Changing in southbound 101. St. Cloud Beach, Patch, Beltac 1 for vehicle in pursuit.
1: Just ran a south sign, speed 101. Speed 108, continuous southbound.
0: Speed 108, continuous southbound.

0: southbound County Road 59 on a gravel road.
1: On 59 County Road.
0: Does Todd County have anybody available?
1: Checking out.
2: Five, six, and five.
3: 10-4, thank you.
0: Still continuing southbound.
1: I'll be still southbound, whatever speeds.
0: Speed 77 miles an hour. I'm losing sight of them.
1: Copy, losing sight of the 77.

0: 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Did you get a better look at that plane?
1: Negative. It looked like a red Ford, possibly SUV.

0: I lost sight of him going westbound County Road 8. He could have gone eastbound.
1: Copy that. Believed to be going westbound County Road 8. Could have went southbound.

0: 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I'm going westbound, but he could have gone eastbound.
1: Copy that.

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1: I believe it was a younger male. I want possibly 30s. I'm at County Road 6 and County Road 8. I lost sight of him. I am going to discontinue.
2: Copy that. 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
1: Copy.

0: listed units on the northwest side for a domestic. Three to 19 in another city unit at the Herzog Apartments, 1011 Northwest 30th Street, apartment 118. Stepdad called in, said that his stepdaughter was out of control, ended up biting him, and then is now outside with mom.
1: Trevor.
0: 3 to 30 Simple.

St. Cloud 2630, cars in fully and full on a driving complaint, northbound Highway 25, mile marker 88, silver pickup Ram. There's a dent in the rear crossing center and fog consistently, northbound 25 from that 89 at 1744.

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0: I'm going to be out at 16489 on 271st Avenue. Follow up.
1: Houston, 247. I mean, the daughter went outside. Dad was in the house or in the apartment.
2: Temporary.

0: 2 to 30. We'll be out, can you show me 10, 12 with juvenile party?
1: Sure. Are you 219? Did you get the male party? I got a hold of him on the phone.

0: 19-4. Two 19 on 4.
1: Straight to 20. His radio was dying. I think it's going to be 10-01 and not 10-11.
0: Heard 10-12 with the juvenile just outside of 10-01. I was just trying to get a hold of him to see if he was able to speak to the victim.
1: I'll try him on his cell.
0: 10-4. I see him walking out to his squad.
2: Traffic just can't transmit. I'll head over to 10-01.

0: Is there a couple city units available for suspicious? In the area 407 Lakeland Drive, southeast, male party dressed in winter clothing, hat, gloves, coat, that's been walking around the area. The complainant, he's been there for the last couple of days. Complainant spoke to management about it, didn't know if he or they did anything about it. He just thinks it's kind of strange. It's a Somali male.
1: 4-4.
0: Street 219, 330 status.
2: I am 10-2. Thanks.
0: 10-4. An assault report that needs to be taken over at FedEx, 3105 Trot Avenue Southwest. Caller there was assaulted this morning. He's back at work now. You can meet him there or just give him a call on his cell phone.
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0: Jeffrey?

10-6 10 Perth for a 10-50 northbound 25 at Dundas Road, Monticello. They both pulled into the AutoZone parking lot. Two vehicles, no injuries. Highway 25 in Dundas

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1: 1078, 1084. Three eleven, your radio's not coming through. That rider's in the front lobby. Who do you want me to go with?
2: I thought he was going to go up 3,200, but it's 3,010.
1: Your radio's not coming through. This guy's just as, I'm just assuming it's coming because I remember you guys talking about it last night. He doesn't know who he's supposed to be riding with, city or county, so.
2: Detmer. I'll have it myself, and he can jump in with me if it's the county's rider.
1: I'll try to figure it out here.

0: I think this right here in the front lobby is for the city. So.
1: Never. I'll go up there.
0: 3311 copy. 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
1: Good work.

0: Student uniform. 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
0: Timber.

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0: This is an FI, but Jonathan Munoz called in on a lot of property change. Just let me know.

0: 2:31. Myself and 218 are going to be out at the hospital ER for follow-up.
1: 10-4.

0: St. Cloud, 2610 cars. Information on a driving complaint. Going to be northbound on Highway 15 from Highway 55 in Kimball. Far away SUV. Plate given 9 Robert Henry Edwards 715. Vehicles passing unsafely and swerving in and out of traffic. Again, that's going to be northbound on Highway 15 from Highway 55 in Kimball. Information at 1830.
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0: Copy, thank you. 1831.

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Happy.

Beef SB 450. And then all 50, I'm not getting a return other than from the VIN decoder. 1841.

0: St. Cloud SP 330. It was you that was on that stop out in Albertville for, with that pickup truck. Bert is telling us, wondering if there's any holds on the vehicle.
1: Yes, there is.
2: Just Avenue Northeast in Holwick. 15808-232 Avenue Northeast in Holwick. For a 86-year-old male with vertigo, needs to be taken in. 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

0: 3228, name from local then.
1: 3228.
0: Be for the suspect, Victor. His last name is Amaro, A-M-A-R-O, second last name of Francisco, born in 94. I believe that's the right party. If you could add him as suspect, and then I'll be 10-8.
1: Number 1848.